miss you, man. It's crazy how I miss you. 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

0: talking to the moon. Drip swelling looser, but what else do we got? This is what we choose. 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Nothing else ain't still racing life's clock. Wanna change views? 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Blue flame getting put out. These days getting too tough. In a chat trying to sneak out. Choosing the flag cause you can't hide.
1: Every day fighting for peace, I roll with the way like a seaside.
0: Chasing magic but my feet tied.

0: talking to the moon. 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This is what we choose, the bitter and sweet of it both intertwined. 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Wanna change views, I need something else and a new why. 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
1: Every day fighting for peace, I roll with the way like a seaside.
0: Chasing magic, but my feet tied.

Cam, I miss you, man. It's crazy how I miss you. 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I woke up, looked up, I picked up my phone, shook. In disbelief, filled with grief, Cam, got my homie, you just took. But what can I say that the world doesn't already know? Maybe the jealousy, possibly envying you. 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Because you're damn good looking.